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Vance Joy's Riptide. Welcome along. I'm Andrew Jay, and I hope your weekend is going great. Thanks for keeping the radio on. It's James Arthur. Say you won't let go.

0: 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Hi there, it's Andrew J. Great to have you along. Mine not necessarily fast, but it will still get me from point A to point B. Stick around. I've got Lady Gaga on the way.
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0: From Toy Story 5, Taylor Swift, I Knew It, I Knew You. Hi there, it's Andrew J. Of course, Taylor and Travis got married this weekend. Madison Square Gardens in New York City. And before the marriage, they together donated over $26 million across 20 different charities here in the U.S. What an amazing way to start their official wedded life together. Wishing them nothing but the best. One Republic coming up. Stick around.
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0: It's called Choosing Texas. It's Ella Langley. And I'm Chris Michaels on this 250th birthday celebration weekend for America, doing some wacky history for you. We've got the Navy, the Air Force, the Marine Corps, and of course the Army. Did you realize that during the Civil War, we had a balloon corps? Yeah, Union forces used balloons for surveillance from above, long before airplanes.
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0: Yeah, Bruno wrote that song after he was acting the fool, almost lost his lady for good. And he wrote that song, When I Was Your Man.
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Record heat for this holiday weekend. 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
1: This is for you, Daddy.

0: Yeah, those fireworks had us roaring last night. That was awesome. It's Katy Perry. And ever since the movies like An Affair to Remember, Sleepless in Seattle, the Empire State Building has been a go-to place for wedding proposals and romance. People flock there from all over the world to get their romance on, including the tippy top. A couple of daredevils from Russia the other day scaled the Empire State Building. They were released from custody right when they came down the other day. They face a skyscraper amount of charges, including violation of local law, criminal mischief, reckless endangerment, things like that. They did the stunt partly to propose. I don't know if he got down on his knee or if she said yes.
1: And Doug.
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0: I like that voice, Olivia Dean. That's Man I Need. And I'm Chris Michaels by your side. Thank you for listening.
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Now, during our history, we've had the Civil War, the Mexican-American War, and something called Pig Wars. That story is on the way. It's Chris Michaels.

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0: She's a Brit. It's Ed Sheeran. Got another Brit on the way, Adele. And we've had our tussles with the Brits over the years. Of course, the Revolutionary War and the Pig War started with the Brits when a American farmer shot a British pig in 1859. That resulted in a standoff between U.S. and Great Britain. Lasted months. Even livestock can cause some tussles.
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0: That's Adele. She did her stint in Las Vegas a couple of years ago. Easy on me. Did you hear about that guy who had a layover in Vegas the other day? He was on his way somewhere and decided to put some coins into a slot machine at the airport. Turned it into a $3 million jackpot. Yeah, it's a good weekend for him.
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0: 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Alex Warren, That's Ordinary. I'm Chris Michaels, playing the extraordinary hits for you tonight. Thank you so much for hanging out with me.
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0: That's Olivia Dean. So easy to fall in love. Here's another easy thing to do, even though we try not to. Gossiping is easy, but the latest juicy gossip, it's good for you. Spreading rumors gives us an alternative strategy compared to overt and physical aggression. What that means, in layman's terms, is that gossiping is a far healthier way of letting off steam and decompressing. It creates a bonding experience with coworkers, and it might even help to keep dementia at bay.
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1: 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I'm Chris Michaels. Talk about a catchy song. We call it Sticky. 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
1: Yeah, fun to sing with. It's Shaboozy. Everybody at the bar getting a little wobbly. It's a bar song.
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0: Huntrix, EJ, Audra Nuna, and Ray Emmy. It's Golden and Brian Curry here with you. How's it going? Hope you had a wonderful, safe, happy 4th of July weekend and ready for a new work week. And coming up, we'll hear from NSYNC.
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1: That's Lord Royals, and I'm Brian Curry. More hit music on the way. Keep it here.
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0: Bruno Mars, I Just Might. He's got a new album this year. I'm Brian Curry. There's a recent Reddit thread that asked people to share the most unusual reasons they refuse to date someone. And the replies were both hilarious and relatable. The list includes some surprisingly specific reasons people have ruled out potential partners, from wearing too much cologne to disliking pigeons. The responses prove that even seemingly minor habits, preferences, and quirks can become dating deal breakers for some people. On the way, Vanessa Carlton.
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1: That's Benson Boone and Beautiful Things, and he made an appearance at Madison Square Garden over the weekend for Taylor Swift and Travis Kelce's wedding celebrations. I'm Brian Curry. On the way, we'll hear from Elton John and Dua Lipa.
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0: That's Ed Sheeran, Perfect, and Brian Curry here with you. More hit music on the way. Keep it here.
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0: Miley Cyrus and Brian Curry here with you. And in honor of National Ice Cream Month, which is this month, July, there's a new survey looking at how people feel about it. And apparently we're crazy about it. 60% of Americans calling themselves ice cream fanatics, and another 60% calling it their all-time favorite dessert. Yeah, a lot of people enjoy ice cream, especially this time of the year. Tayo Cruz coming up.
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0: back your... Maroon 5, it's Memories, and I'm Brian Curry. And if you like fried chicken, hey, today's a great day to have some because July 6th is National Fried Chicken Day. Yeah, good stuff. All the way, it's Alicia Keys.
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0: Taylor Swift right there. I Knew It, I Knew You from Toy Story 5. And, of course, everybody on the planet knows that she got married over the weekend to Travis Kelce, Madison Square Garden in New York City. Big celebration. I'm Brian Curry, and more hit music on the way.
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0: That's Ed Sheeran, Shivers, and Brian Curry here with you. All right, the average person spends 45 hours a year doing what? Well, the answer, talking about the weather and weather-related stories. That includes wildfires, etc. On the way, it's Justin Bieber.
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That's Ella Langley with Choosin' Texas, her new album, Dandelion. She's currently out on her Dandelion concert tour. I'm Brian Curry, Usher and Pitbull on the way.

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0: Sabrina Carpenter, Espresso, and Brian Curry here with you. Happy Monday. Hope you're having a great start to your week.
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0: Sia Unstoppable, and I'm Brian Curry. Lady A just around the corner. Hope you're having a great start to your Monday and your week.
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0: Taylor Swift, it's the fate of Ophelia, or I should say the now married Taylor Swift. Yeah, big news over the weekend, her and Travis Kelce, Madison Square Garden, New York City. A lot of people showed up. I'm Brian Curry. Have a great week, and I'll see you back here next weekend, and more hit music on the way.
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He's opening up for Rod Stewart on his summer tour. Richard Marx, it's right here waiting, and I am Steve, which is what he's probably doing because Rod Stewart's had to cancel some shows. And so Rod calls him up like, Richard, where are you? Right here waiting. Waiting for you to get, you know, through another World Cup match so we can get on with this concert tour. I'm Steve. This guy's gone to Europe for the summer, touring, playing some gigs. It's the weekend.

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0: Lady Gaga's tour was called the Mayhem Ball. It was 86 shows. Now she's done. Was she at Taylor Swift's wedding? I don't know. When is Gaga getting married? I think Gaga has been engaged longer than Taylor has known Travis. And since we're on the subject of that wedding on Friday, is she changing her name? Is it going to be Taylor Kelce now?
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0: So Ed Sheeran was at Taylor Swift's wedding on Friday night. He was spotted wearing, he had like a powder blue leisure suit that I think he wore to the wedding. And then was up on stage, was playing along. I think the rumor is Dakota Johnson was on stage with him. The highlight of the entire reception, it sounds like to me, Paul McCartney and Stevie Nicks got together and did a set. Now that's cool.
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0: Here's Alex Warren with Ordinary. Cher, if I could turn back time in there in front of that. Michelle as well. Good morning. Monday, we are back to it. I know some people have today off. The holiday on Saturday. Friday was the observed holiday for a lot of folks, but I guess, I don't know. I don't have that gig. They got both Friday and today off.
1: 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And I want to set the record straight. I am not an attorney. I've never wanted to be an attorney. And the truth is, I really don't even like attorneys. If I sound like an attorney, I apologize. But what I've learned in my

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WOXF. Oxford. WQLJ. 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
1: 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This week is Mississippi Farmers Market Week, and the Mississippi Department of Agriculture and Commerce is celebrating farmers markets statewide by highlighting the best of Mississippi agriculture and locally produced goods. 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That's your Sunrise Ag Report. I'm Kelly Bennett with the SuperTalk Agri News Network.
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0: There's Biebs and the kid and Brian and Sabrina, and it is Monday. We are back to start the work week. 6th of July. Hope you had a great holiday weekend. I did watch some of that on Saturday morning. The tall ships, the sailing vessels in New York, and then the flyovers. And man, those ships were stunning. Just beautiful vessels sailing in to New York past Lady Liberty. It was cool on Saturday.
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There's Olivia Dean, so easy to fall in love, Mr. with Kyrie in front of that. There were some spectacular fireworks shows over the weekend for the 250th. They did have a couple of mishaps. Brooklyn Bridge, during the fireworks show in New York, the bridge had a fire like break out on it in the middle of the show. Now, sometimes in a lot of cities, they shoot from multiple locations and from bridges and barges and rivers and bays and whatnot. And sometimes things don't always go as they're supposed to. But boy, some of the fireworks shows, and I've seen some video footage too, just incredible from around the country.

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4: A look at your Q105 weather forecast on this Monday. Partly cloudy skies, high of 91 today, overnight lows of around 70. Tomorrow, Tuesday, much of the same. That carries into Wednesday with a chance of showers, some more rain possible towards the end of the week. 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

0: There's Luke, take a fast car and keep on driving. Rick, Taylor with style in there. Where are the, did he take her last name or did she take his last name or no? They're going to stay with Kelsey and Swift? I don't know. Where are they honeymooning? Because life is kind of like a nonstop honeymoon for them anyway. I mean, she has two jets and I think she owns an island in the Caribbean. And when you're a billionaire, I mean, every day is like the honeymoon.
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3: I'm Kelly Bennett for SuperTalk Mississippi News. The NFIB's June jobs report shows that the Small Business Employment Index remained essentially flat, registering 100.2 in June after measuring 100.3 in May. This is the fourth consecutive month the index declined. The current reading is below the 2025 average of 101.2, but still slightly above the historical average of 100. Job openings are starting to pick up after a decline in May, but small business owners report that they're still having trouble finding qualified workers. NFIB Mississippi Director Leah Long says the survey reflects what's happening in our state, where employers are finding it harder to serve their customers without enough staff. For all things Mississippi, visit supertalk.fm.

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1: It's going to be sunny today with hit and miss showers, and I do not have to mention the heat indices today. A look at your state forecast from the National Weather Service. Northern Mississippi will be mostly sunny with a chance of showers, thunderstorms, and highs in the lower 90s. Tonight will be partly cloudy with the possibility of showers, thunderstorms, and lows in the mid-70s. Central Mississippi will be mostly sunny with afternoon showers and thunderstorms. Highs will be in the lower 90s. Tonight will be partly cloudy with a slight chance of showers and thunderstorms. Lows will be in the mid-70s. Southern Mississippi will be mostly sunny today with showers and thunderstorms likely this afternoon. Highs will be in the lower 90s. Tonight will be partly cloudy with a slight chance of showers and thunderstorms. Lows will be in the mid-70s.
2: 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Happy Monday. Hopefully you all had a lovely 4th of July.

By weekend, 90 going to be your high today. 60% chance of some showers. 72 your overnight low. Temperatures will remain in the low 90s for Tuesday and Wednesday. Rain expected both of those days. 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

0: It's Golden, Rosanna, Toto, a song about Rosanna Arquette in front of that, John, with All of Me as well. It is Monday. We were talking about fireworks over the weekend. A few snafus, fire on Brooklyn Bridge during the show in New York City. The other one was a Delta plane flying into Chicago, and the plane itself, the aircraft, got hit by a firework. I mean, that would be super spooky. Like, you're flying in, like, look at the cool fireworks show. I flew once on the 4th of July in the evening, and you could see all these fireworks shows. When we were, you know, up high, 30,000 feet, flying, like, you could see all these, I mean, across the fruited plain. It was super cool. But landing and having a firework, like, smack the wing, that would be really spooky.
1: And Doug.
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A look at your Q105 weather forecast on this Monday. Partly cloudy skies, high of 91 today, overnight lows of around 70. Tomorrow, Tuesday, much of the same. That carries into Wednesday with a chance of showers, some more rain possible towards the end of the week. 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

0: boys who are going back to the Sphere on top of that set. Had the big hot dog eating contest over the weekend, Nathan's. Joey Chestnut won again. And what was he? He was serving some sort of suspension for something, but came back. He only had to eat 66 hot dogs. I say only because he did 80 something once, right? 66. It was an easy peasy one for him. And you would think the guy, I mean, I'd love to see his cholesterol numbers and stuff, right? He's got to be a little out of whack, especially in the days like today. If he went into the doctor's office today and had blood work done, because he would be easy to fast, right? You just had 66 hot dogs on Saturday, so you could do a 48-hour fast after that. What's his glucose numbers look like today?
1: I'm Kelly Bennett for SuperTalk Mississippi News. A mass shooting in Centerville early Saturday morning left two people dead and seven others wounded. That, according to the Wilkinson County Sheriff's Office. The shooting happened near the Orchard Cafe on Highway 24 at approximately 12:55 a.m. 19-year-old DeKevion Andrews and 22-year-old Donovan Jackson were killed in the shooting. Three additional victims were transferred to an out-of-state trauma center for further treatment. Four others were treated and later released from the hospital. Investigators haven't released any information at this point on a possible motive for the shooting, which is still under investigation. Anyone with information on the incident is asked to contact police. For more Mississippi news, follow us on Facebook, X, or online at supertalk.fm.
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1: The World Cup's round of 16 got started over the weekend. Fox's Greg Thompson fills us in.
5: After eight straight trips to the World Cup quarterfinals, Brazil was eliminated in the round of 16 for the first time since 1990, losing to Norway 2-1 behind a pair of late goals from Erling Haaland, which sent his country to the final eight for the first time ever. Meanwhile, France, which was runner-up in 2022 and won it all in 2018, is heading back to the quarterfinals, beating Paraguay 1-0 as Kylian Mbappe scored his seventh goal of the tournament. As for the host nations, it was a rough weekend, with two of the three getting eliminated. Canada blanked 3-0 by Morocco on Saturday, and Mexico falling to England 3-2 on Sunday. That leaves the U.S. as the only host country left standing, with America taking on Belgium on Monday.
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6: Hello from the Domino's.com studio. Happy Monday. Hopefully you all had a lovely 4th of July weekend. 90 going to be your high today. 60% chance of some showers. 72 your overnight low. Temperatures will remain in the low 90s for Tuesday and Wednesday. Rain expected both of those days. Playing all your favorites from the 80s, 90s, 2000s, and today. 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

0: That's Hozier. You're Too Sweet for Me. Lisa Lisa and Cult Jam in front of that. It is Monday. We are back to it. Midpoint of summer. I know, you know, technically it is not, but 4th of July always feels like the midway point, right? Especially when you're a kid and school would be done on Memorial Day. And then 4th of July is the midpoint and Labor Day we go back to school. But, you know, now some kids go to school into June. Some kids graduate from college the first week of May. It's kooky.
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6: Now look at your Q105 weather forecast. 91 going to be your high today. Going to feel a little warmer than that with that heat index. 70, your overnight low. Tomorrow, Tuesday, partly cloudy, much of the same. High of 90 with a low of 71. Same goes for Wednesday. Might see a pop-up shower roll in Wednesday. That lingers into Thursday and the tail end of the week. 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

B-52s. It's the Love Shack. Love those guys. I've seen them twice in concert. So much fun. I'm Steve with this guy, by the way, was at Taylor's wedding over the weekend, Benson.

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0: There's Imagine Dragons with Believer. All for one, I swear, in there too. Monday, 6th of July, today, birthdays today, former president George W. Bush is 80 today. Isn't that crazy? He does not seem 80. I saw him do an interview with his daughter the other day on the Today Show. Does not seem like 80. Sly Stallone is 80 today, too. 50 Cent is 51. Janet Lee was born today back in 1927.
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4: Now look at your Q105 weather forecast. 91 going to be your high today. Going to feel a little warmer than that with that heat index. 70 your overnight low. Tomorrow, Tuesday, partly cloudy, much of the same. High of 90 with a low of 71. Same goes for Wednesday. Might see a pop-up shower roll in Wednesday. That lingers into Thursday and the tail end of the week. 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

0: Levitating. That's Dua Lipa with Levitating. Heard Steve, Valerie in there too. Over the weekend, we had the Tour de France start in Barcelona. And I know if you're thinking, Tour de France, why is it in Spain? Sometimes they start. I'm sure Barcelona wrote a big fat check to have the tour start in Barcelona. Today at the tour, stage three, they don't want fans at the finish area because wildfires. There's a lot of, they're going to have the stage. I think they're going to race through like the burning area, but they don't want people going to the finish because of the danger of the wildfires. Crazy. Wimbledon is going on. Over the weekend, they announced for the Major League Baseball All-Star Game coming up, they announced the rosters this past weekend. So, yeah, we're at that point. The game is not tomorrow. It's next week on Tuesday the 14th, Bastille Day.
1: I'm Kelly Bennett for SuperTalk Mississippi News, brought to you by Mama Justice. If you've been injured and need legal representation, call Mama Justice for a free consultation at 662-883-6262. Law enforcement and several other agencies are still searching for a missing Ocean Springs teenager who traveled to Horn Island with friends on July 4th and hasn't been seen since. 18-year-old Nolan Xavier Wells was last seen around 3 p.m. on the Barrier Island, which was crowded with boaters throughout the holiday weekend. Wells is described as a black male standing 6'1" and weighing around 180 pounds. He was last seen wearing blue swim trunks, no shirt, and sunglasses. Officials are urging anyone who may have seen Wells or potentially given him a ride back to the mainland to contact authorities.
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1: Three people were injured in a shooting at the Southside Market Sunday night in Natchez. According to police, two people walked into the market and got into an argument with an employee that escalated to gunfire. Three people were struck by bullets and rushed to a local hospital. At this point, the names of the victims haven't been released. Police say charges are pending. One suspect is in custody after a police pursuit in Stone County Sunday that started at Lakeaway Campground in Wiggins. According to Dark Horse Press, the suspect fled in a stolen vehicle, drove in the wrong direction on Highway 49 at some points, hitting several law enforcement vehicles.

0: vehicles before going off the road and crashing into a ditch. The name of the suspect hasn't been released. The investigation into that incident is ongoing.
1: Hello from the Domino's.com studio. Happy Monday. Hopefully you all had a lovely 4th of July weekend. 90 going to be your high today. 60% chance of some showers. 72 your overnight low. Temperatures will remain in the low 90s for Tuesday and Wednesday. Rain expected both of those days. Playing all your favorites from the 80s, 90s, 2000s, and today. 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

0: That's Bruno Mars. I just might. Billy, it's my life. Fergie in there too. And I'm Steve. Good morning. Back to it to start the work week. Have a great day today. We'll catch up.
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1: Now look at your Q105 weather forecast. 91 going to be your high today. Going to feel a little warmer than that with that heat index. 70, your overnight low. Tomorrow, Tuesday, partly cloudy, much of the same. High of 90 with a low of 71. Same goes for Wednesday. Might see a pop-up shower roll in Wednesday. That lingers into Thursday and the tail end of the week. 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

It's the Fray, and you found me. Well, thanks for having us tuned in. Certainly appreciate it as we help you get the heck on through our first Monday of July around here with stuff from Leanne Rimes. It's Can't Fight the Moonlight.

0: There's Lord with Royals. My name is Scott. Well, have you heard about the Shrek prequel called Donkey that's coming? I'm assuming Eddie Murphy will once again be reprising his role as Donkey. I mean, it wouldn't be nearly as good without Eddie Murphy being the voice for Donkey, right? Well, we're going to have to wait a little bit for that prequel, but it'll probably be pretty good, right? It's due out in 2028. Yeah, it'll be all about Donkey before he met Shrek.
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0: Taylor Swift, and I Knew It, I Knew You. All right, well, this is an incredibly sad story. You know the earthquakes that happened in Venezuela? Well, soccer player Hector Bello's wife, Andrea, apparently passed away while shielding their 20-month-old baby girl during the double earthquakes.
1: I'm Kelly Bennett for SuperTalk Mississippi News. A GOP-backed bill that puts new measures in place to ensure that only American citizens are voting in Mississippi elections went into effect July 1st. Under the SHIELD Act, the Secretary of State's office will be verifying the citizenship of prospective voters through a federal database. House Minority Leader Robert Johnson.
2: The idea that you may end up having U.S. citizens having to show up because they just registered or because they moved or because a woman's name changed and because she got married and her birth certificate is not the same. I just think that is way too much. I constantly do not understand why we want to make it more difficult for people to vote.
1: If an applicant isn't found in that database, the state will mail a letter requesting proof of citizenship before the registration is confirmed.
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0: Com.
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2: We've got an update on a shooting that we reported on earlier this morning. One of three people who were injured in a shooting at Southside Market in Natchez passed away at a local hospital. According to WLBT, 23-year-old Jamian Miles, an employee at the store, got into an argument with a group of men inside the store when they were checking out. Miles allegedly walked by the men while collecting shopping carts and engaged in a verbal exchange that escalated to shots being fired. Miles claims he was physically assaulted and retaliated by pulling a pistol from his waistband and shooting three of the men. Two of the victims are Philip Bradley and Keelan Wembley. They were brought to a hospital for treatment. The third victim, Kenrick Wembley, succumbed to his injuries at the hospital. Miles has been charged with murder and two counts of attempted murder.
3: Now look at your Q105 weather forecast. 91 going to be your high today. Going to feel a little warmer than that with that heat index. 70 your overnight low. Tomorrow, Tuesday, partly cloudy, much of the same. High of 90 with a low of 71. Same goes for Wednesday. Might see a pop-up shower roll in Wednesday. That lingers into Thursday and the tail end of the week. 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

0: That's Faith Hill. It's Brief. All right, well, check this out. Hasbro, which of course owns the Peppa Pig brand, is getting a bunch of flack for requiring their child actors to sign over their voices to AI. Yeah, child advocates are saying kids are too young to sign over their rights to their voices or images indefinitely. But if they refuse, of course, they risk losing out on a bunch of business opportunities. I think in that case, they should be able to sign over their voices and images until they're 18. But then once they turn 18, they should have the choice of whether they want to sign again to keep it going or take it all back.
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0: Well, there you go. The one and only Mr. Clapton helping us get on through that Monday workday around here. And from Tears in Heaven to Don't Speak, here comes No Doubt.
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0: There's Ed Sheeran with Bad Habits. All right, well, have you heard about this? Couple of fish back in the sea, in case you want to set your stalking sights on one of them. After almost 10 years together, Courtney Cox has apparently split up from Snow Patrol's Johnny McDade.
1: I'm Kelly Bennett for SuperTalk Mississippi News, brought to you by Mama Justice. If you've been injured and need legal representation, call Mama Justice for a free consultation at 662-883-6262. The suspect, wanted for a shooting at the Waffle House on Canal Road in Gulfport Saturday morning, turned himself in. 27-year-old Jeremiah Nance was wanted on 3 counts of aggravated assault and possession of a weapon by a convicted felon. According to police, no one was injured in the shooting, which occurred around 3 a.m. There were a ton of July 4th events across Mississippi over the weekend, and Traintastic and Gulfport joined in the celebration. Visitors got an opportunity to see a 45-foot-long train that featured one car for each state. That train will be on display throughout the month of July.

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1: President Trump participated in an event marking the launch of parental investment funds, dubbed Trump accounts, this morning. The accounts are IRA-style savings accounts designed to help parents save for their child's future with a $1,000 federal contribution for newborns.
2: They can become very wealthy children at 18.
1: State Treasurer David McRae told us the accounts grow over time depending on how much money is being added to the account.
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1: Over the years, children, parents, grandparents, or family friends can add to the account. The child will be able to access the money when they turn 18.
3: And when the child is 18, unlike our college savings accounts, these Trump accounts, can be used for college.

0: college, putting a down payment on a home, or use that 18 for whatever they want to use it for.
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2: Now look at your Q105 weather forecast. 91 going to be your high today. Going to feel a little warmer than that with that heat index. 70 your overnight low. Tomorrow, Tuesday, partly cloudy, much of the same. High of 90 with a low of 71. Same goes for Wednesday. Might see a pop-up shower roll in Wednesday. That lingers into Thursday and the tail end of the week. 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
1: Counting stars from One Republic. All right, well, let's be honest. This is what can happen when you live in Alaska. A guy had just finished grocery shopping, pushed his cart out to his car, turned to unlock his car, when a bald eagle swooped down and flew off with the rack of ribs that he had just purchased in hopes of throwing it on the barbecue at home. Hey, listen, a bird's got to eat, right?
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1: I'm Caleb Saylors with the SuperTalk AgriNews Network, and here is your morning ag report brought to you by Silverleaf Cotton Tracing, a Mississippi company helping local farmers navigate the supply chain. 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

It's Billy Ocean and Caribbean Queen. Well, thanks a lot for having us tuned in as we work our way through that Monday workday around here. My name is Scott, and from Sam Smith, this is Stay With Me.

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0: It's Pharrell Williams and Happy. All right, well, have you heard about this? 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

0: There's Miley, that's Flowers. Well, I'm going to be honest, Get Smart was way before my time. Maybe you remember watching it or the reruns that have been on over the years. Well, Ellen Weston, an actress, writer, and producer known for her roles on Get Smart and several soap operas over the years, she passed away the other day. Ellen was 87.
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0: Well, Jelly Roll's soon-to-be ex-wife, Bunny, describing their marriage, get this, as a 10-year stay in prison. Ouch.
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5: I'm Kelly Bennett for SuperTalk Mississippi News. Mississippi's annual back-to-school sales tax holiday is coming up this weekend. From Friday through Sunday, shoppers won't have to worry about paying the 7% sales tax on eligible clothing, footwear, school supplies, and other items. Pretty much all school supplies qualify, including backpacks, pens, pencils, markers, crayons, notebooks, and textbooks. Art supplies like paintbrushes and paints are also eligible. Tech items like laptops and tablets aren't part of the holiday. Some sports items like shoulder pads and cleats aren't eligible. While clothing for both adults and babies are a part of the deal, diapers and bibs are not. Items purchased online, through the mail, or over the phone also qualify. 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
1: The MBI is investigating the death of an inmate that occurred at the Raymond Detention Center on July 3rd. 18-year-old Mylon Butler, who was charged with the murder of Melvin Edwards at Rebel Woods Apartments in Jackson in June, was found unresponsive in his cell. Officials say he'd been beaten by other inmates. They're trying to figure out whether the attack is connected to ongoing gang violence in the capital city. Video of the attack was circulated on social media. Butler was discovered at approximately 5:35 a.m. Detention staff immediately began medical treatment before he was transported to Merritt Health, where he was pronounced dead shortly after arriving. Stay up to date with all the latest Mississippi news by signing up for our free newsletter at supertalk.fm.
2: Now look at your Q105 weather forecast. 91 going to be your high today. Going to feel a little warmer than that with that heat index. 70 your overnight low. Tomorrow, Tuesday, partly cloudy, much of the same. High of 90 with a low of 71. Same goes for Wednesday. Might see a pop-up shower roll in Wednesday. That lingers into Thursday and the tail end of the week. 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
2: According to Ag Commissioner Andy Gibson, there are now 79 farmers markets statewide. 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Governor Tate Reeves officially proclaimed Mississippi Farmers Market Week, noting that agriculture contributed an estimated $9.5 billion to the state's economy in 2025.
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They're the police, and every little thing she does is magic. Well, thanks a lot for letting us tag along with you today. My name is Scott, helping you get on through them first Monday of July around here with Wilson Phillips stuff. This one is Hold On.

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0: that's Post Malone and Morgan Wallen, and I had some help. All right, well, the record's already been set, and we're just, what, barely over halfway done? Yeah, as of this past week, 3.6 million people had taken in World Cup soccer games in North America, beating the previous record. So when all the games have finally been played, yeah, we're going to have one gigantic new record.
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0: Alex Warren with Ordinary. All right, well, have you heard about this? King Charles announced the other day that he and Camilla are not going to be living in Buckingham Palace anymore after the current $487 million makeover is done. Oh my goodness, $487 million makeover? That is so ridiculous. Anyway, they're not going to be living there, so apparently that the public will have better access to that historical site.
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0: Q105. What's going on, friends? It's been a minute. Hayden King with you live here in the Domino's.com studio. Hopefully everything is going well out there for you. Hopefully you had a lovely 4th of July weekend. Took a little time off, did a little traveling. Feel good, refreshed, jet lagged, the whole nine thing. Bloated? Yeah. You know, that's what you do when you have fun. Glad to see the text line is still working. Yes, I am still alive. Yes, I still work here. Took time off. Summer vacation, man. Got to do it, right? Of course, the text line is open for you. 426-1093-662-426-1093. A lot to catch up on, right? A lot's been going on. Had 4th of July weekend. How about the World Cup? Everyone's a soccer fan in the U.S. now. Rightly so. U.S. in the knockout round. They take on Belgium tonight. 7 o'clock is when that game is going on. Obviously, there's been a lot of drama. Red cards, not red cards. Not playing, playing. Either way, I'm not a huge soccer fan, but I will be tuning in tonight at 7 o'clock with USA and Belgium. Not as steamy as it's been, but it's still hot because it is July in the great state of Mississippi. Around 90 right now with partly cloudy skies. Feels like 96. So if you can avoid being outside for a long time, do that because it'll be hot real, real quick. Some more awesome tunes coming your way. Keep it here. It's your afternoon drive home on Q105. Playing all your favorites from the 80s, 90s, 2000s, and today.
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Four Non Blondes, what's up on your afternoon drive home here on Q105? What is going on, friends? Hayden King with you in the Domino's.com studio. Hopefully you're having a great Monday. You have all your digits. Hopefully you didn't blow off any hands. Lighting fireworks. It's always the big question, right? When you get back to work on Monday, you have all your fingers, all your digits there? And you're hoping yes, because if not, it's, well, you know, ooh, blew off a couple fingers. Yeah, we don't want that. Hopefully that was not your story at the water cooler today. Obviously, summertime, lull in the college sports world, but we're going to talk a little Ole Miss baseball for a different reason. Walker Hooks will compete for Team USA. USA Baseball finalized the 28-man roster for the 2026 Collegiate National Team, selecting Ole Miss sophomore Walker Hooks to the squad. Hooks will be the 16th Rebel to ever compete for the USA Baseball.

collegiate national team, the first since Hunter Elliott and Jacob Gonzalez. They did in 2022. Hooks will compete with the 2026 collegiate national team in the inaugural World Collegiate Baseball Championship at Toichung City Intercontinental Baseball Stadium in Taiwan, going on July 11th through the 15th. The roster was named after 11 days of workouts, practices, and inter-squad

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0: Duran Duran, Ordinary World on your afternoon drive home here on Q105, playing all your favorites from the 80s, 90s, 2000s, and today. So, over the 4th of July weekend, I went up to beautiful Columbus, Ohio, visited a buddy of mine from college, went and checked out the U.S. Senior Open at Scioto. Great golf course. It was hot. Hot. For a minute, I thought this is elder abuse because it was the Senior Open. I'm going, yo, you got these guys, all of them 50 and up, which still young. Don't get me wrong. I'm not hating on it. But I'm going, these guys are walking, and it is 96 degrees out here. I'm going to have the full flop lid on. We had the wet rag. Whole 9 yards. I mean, I look like we're in the, you know, the Sahara Desert, for crying out loud, which some might consider very similar to the Ohio area. But thing that caught me, though, and I had to ask my buddy, I said, you know, I got nothing wrong. I have no problem with people getting ink, people getting tatted up. But the onslaught of horrendous calf tattoos I saw at this thing was unbelievable. We had a running total. We had two running totals for the weekend. How many dudes were using yellow golf balls? Over under was 15. It was getting close for a minute. Real close. And the other was over under 20 on the calf tats. That was blown out of the water before we got to halfway point of the day. And Ohio State calf tattoos, too. I'm going, oh my gosh. Like, hopefully they paid you. Or you got the Jim Tressel situation where you got some gear out of it, like the players did back in the day. I don't know. If you are from Ohio, or I would say the Midwest in general, that area, that clump, that cluster, that Ohio, Indiana, I might go, yeah, we're going to keep it in that ballpark, that area. Hit me up on the text line, 426-1093, 662-426-1093. What is with the large number of people, mostly dudes, with atrocious calf tattoos in Ohio? It's a problem. I think it is. They should probably as well taking a look at those. We're going to take a look at your forecast. That's hopefully a lot better than that scene out there in Scioto in Ohio. And we will also check in with our friends at Super Talk Mississippi News coming up next.
1: 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The Mississippi Highway Patrol's annual Independence Day enforcement period wrapped up Sunday night. Lieutenant Kirvin Stewart said troopers responded to two fatal crashes.
2: Well, unfortunately, we did have two fatalities over this weekend, one occurring in Marion County and the other one in DeSoto County. The one in Marion County was a two-vehicle crash, which unfortunately claimed the life of an individual. And the one in DeSoto County was a vehicle versus two pedestrians, actually. One was killed on the scene. The other was transported to the hospital.
1: Both crashes are still under investigation. On this day, 64 years ago, William Faulkner passed away. The Mississippian is considered one of the greatest writers of the 20th century, winning the Nobel Prize in Literature in 1949.
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1: The U.S. men's soccer team will look to make it to the round of eight for just the second time.

0: time since the World Cup began in 1930. Greg Thompson with a preview before tonight's match against Belgium.
1: It's the fourth straight Men's World Cup that the U.S. has qualified for that it's reached the round of 16. But America's only been to the quarterfinals once in its history. That was back in 2002. To get there again, the U.S. has to get by a Belgium team that also eliminated it in the round of 16 in 2014. And probably more importantly, beat it 5-2 in a friendly at the end of March that head coach Mauricio Pochettino called a reality check. The U.S. getting a surprise boost ahead of this match in Seattle, though, with FIFA's judicial body suspending the red card that was given to leading scorer Folarin Balogun in the last game, meaning Balogun is allowed to play on Monday instead of serving a one-game ban.
0: The match kicks off at 7 p.m. and airs on Fox. With Supertalk News, I'm JT Mitchell.
2: 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Tuesday, 552, your sunrise. Chance of showers on your way to work. High of 90 with a low of 70. Some more rain possible Wednesday with a high of 90. Still a chance of showers by Thursday with a high of 92. 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

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WQLJ. 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
15: All right, here we go. 4 o'clock hour of your drive home. Hayden King with you in the Domino's.com studio. How are we feeling after the 4th of July weekend? All right. Did you go full Joey Chestnut and have too many hot dogs? Possible. It's easy to do, right? Either way, hopefully it was a very fun, very safe one, and back to it here. As, yes, I always feel like the month of July is always a delayed start because of the 4th. You're so ready for those plans or just some time off, and then boom, next thing you know, it's like July 6th. And you're like, oh my gosh, it's already July. Kind of in that same boat with you. A little steamy out there, around 93 currently over in Batesville, which is just fine. It is July. Summertime, so it all checks out, right? Here's the Chainsmokers right now on your afternoon drive home.

0: Ed Sheeran, Shape of You on your afternoon drive home here on Q105. Hayden King with you in the Domino's.com studio. Great to be back in the saddle here in the Domino's.com studio. Had to get that back in there once again. You a fan of wine? I am. Love the juice. Big fan of the juice. Well, if you missed it last year, you got a chance once again. 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Make sure you're following them on social media. But again, check this out. Going to be a very, very fun afternoon. 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

0: The Mississippi Board of Nursing has announced a new initiative with the goal of strengthening the nursing pipeline across the state. The initiative, called Onward, will be created to target the younger audiences to encourage interest in the nursing field. Using marketing strategies like social media outreach and having an extended presence at conferences and college events, Onward will build stronger connections with students and educate them on clinical practice. The overall goal of this initiative will be to ensure that Mississippi's healthcare system has a well-trained and highly skilled workforce.
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0: 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A man at the Beau Rivage Resort and Casino turned $10 into over $100,000 on July 3rd. In just 3 minutes, a player from Franklin, Tennessee struck rich on a 10-cent Dancing Drums Tower machine where he won $107,000. He became the 26th player in 2026 to win jackpot of at least $100,000 or more in Mississippi. The total of the jackpot so far this year stand at more than $5.5 million, with the top price of $1 million also coming from the Beau Rivage. With Super Talk News, I'm Griffin Ray.
3: All right, Griffin, thank you. That guy did the opposite of what I do at the casino. He turned $10 into $10,000. I get rid of $10 real fast out there. Congratulations to him. That's pretty cool. 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Let Domino's handle dinner tonight. 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All right, around 90 now. Feels like 96 with that index. 71, your overnight low. 814, your sunset. Tomorrow, Tuesday, 552, your sunrise. Might see a shower on your way to work tomorrow morning. High of 90 with a low of 70. Some more chances of rain Wednesday with a high of 90, low 72. Still an outside chance of showers by Thursday and a high of 92. 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

Golden on your afternoon drive home here on Q105, playing all your favorites from the 80s, 90s, 2000s, and today. Well, if you have some money left over your 4th of July weekend, maybe you went big. Hey, more power to you, right? Never a bad thing. But if you need to update the wardrobe a little bit, some good deals going on around the Oxford area. Nielsen's, 50% off spring and summer merchandise, along with the great folks over at Village Tailor, 50% off store-wide. So, if you want to go a little shoppy spree, couple options for you. Maybe get a little more bang for your buck. Always a great deal at the Ole Miss Golf Course. 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
3: Here it is, 5 o'clock hour of your drive home. 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The Domino's.com studio have already had some World Cup action today. And it looks like Ronaldo will not have a chance at the big World Cup. Spain defeats Portugal 1-0. And of course, tonight you got the U.S. of A. taking on Belgium, 7 o'clock on Fox Sports. Winner advances, loser goes home. It's been fun to watch, even if you are not a soccer fan, nonetheless. Kind of hot. It is summertime, though. Around 92 right now over in Water Valley. More music coming your way right now. Here's Maren Morris.

0: Hootie and the Blowfish, I Go Blind on your afternoon drive home here on Q105, playing all your favorites from the 80s, 90s, 2000s, and today. Hopefully you've been having a great Monday. It's been great being back with you. I apologize for the request, had some technical difficulties on that, so literally just saw all those messages pop up. We'll get to those tomorrow. Trust me on that. Working out some kinks over here in the Domino's.com studio with some updates. On that note, see what happened on this day, July the 6th, in music history on this National Fried Chicken Day. Ooh. Also, hand roll day, you know, like sushi hand rolls. Those are delicious as well. Also, air traffic control day. Music-wise, though, start off in 1971 when iconic musician Louis Armstrong passed away. In 1985, Phil Collins was at number one on the singles charts with Sussudio. In 2017, Jay-Z's digital-only album, 444, went platinum in only 5 days. And it was in 2020, legendary country musician Charlie Daniels passed away as well. Happy birthday to 50 Cent, and I would say the creator of rock and roll, Bill Haley. Happy birthday to them. Some sad news, though, in the music industry. Lauren Bennett, singer best known for her feature on the hit Party Rock Anthem by LMFAO, passed away at the age of 37. Golly. Very young. Her former band, GRL, said in a quote, in a statement, "It is with great sadness that we share the passing of our beloved Lauren." They continued, "Our hearts are broken and we cannot begin to express how much she meant to us. We will forever cherish the love, laughter, and countless memories she gave us. Her beautiful spirit touched so many lives and she will be deeply missed and forever loved." No cause of death yet on this one, but super sad. Lauren Bennett, big part of the hit song Party Rock Anthem, LMFAO, passed away at the age of 37. Well, enjoy the rest of your Monday night. Maybe enjoy the World Cup. U.S. plays Belgium tonight. Winner goes on to play Spain. Whew. Craziness. That game's going to be in Seattle tonight, by the way, 7 o'clock on Fox Sports. Go USA, baby. No doubt. Great being back with you in the Domino's.com studio. Hopefully you enjoyed our time together. I know I did. We will do it again tomorrow, same time, same channel. Until then, y'all take it easy. I'm Hayden King. Later.
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0: Lady Gaga and Bruno Mars. Let's talk about some music news, because a lot of things got overshadowed on Friday because we kind of launched into that holiday weekend. Madonna's Confessions 2 came out. Yeah, that whole new album from Madonna came out too. Lionel Richie retook the stage following a little hospitalization. And Weird Al Yankovic, I love him. Do you remember? He did all those parody, those great parody songs. He turned down a nice pile of cash to do a commercial for an AI company because he said, I'm not down with doing anything for AI. So there you go. Good on Weird Al. Everybody wants to use AI, and then nobody wants to use AI, right? It's like a 6 in 1, 6 in the other kind of thing. She is married now. Taylor Swift up next with Cruel Summer.
1: You're listening to Super Talk News. I'm Caleb Saylor. Two new plea agreements have been reached in the Jackson bribery scandal. Former Jackson Mayor Shokwe Antar Lumumba and former City Councilman Aaron Banks have swapped their pleas from not guilty to guilty. The two, alongside former Hinds County DA Jody Owens, were set to stand trial on July 13th. Owens pleaded guilty to conspiracy last week. The three men are accused of taking bribes to give a favorable look at a proposed downtown Jackson Convention Center hotel project. They are now scheduled to be sentenced on October 15th. A body found along Horn Island on Monday morning is confirmed to be that of Nolan Xavier Wells, according to the 18-year-old's family. Wells initially went missing on the 4th of July. This hour of Super Talk News is brought to you by Mama Justice. Call 662-883-6262 today.
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3: The Mississippi Department of Wildlife, Fisheries, and Parks has made an effort to consult with leaders from other states to boost progress in conservation.
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4: Our department, a lot of our biologists are looked at as experts in other parts of the country. 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
6: A look now at your Q105 weather forecast. Around 90 now, feels like 95, 71 your overnight low, 814 your sunset. Tomorrow, Tuesday, 552 your sunrise. Might see some rain on the way to work. High at 90 with a low of 70, 50% chance of thundershowers. Wednesday with a high at 90. That's going to continue into Thursday as well. 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

0: Langley and Shoes in Texas. While we're here playing country, let's rap a little bit about our 250th celebration with our country stars. Eric Church. I love Eric Church, by the way. He's so good in concert. He released a limited edition for America's 250th birthday of whiskey. It's like got three different blends of whiskey in it. Anyway, it's called Legacy Batch 003. I looked online because I'm kind of a Whiskey Wednesday girl myself, and I couldn't find any. It's sold out, sold out, sold out. So good on you, Eric. And that's another way to say cha-ching to the bank, you know? Lord's up next with Royals.
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0: 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WQLJ. 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

0: I believe if I read this correctly, there was a no phone policy at Taylor and Travis's wedding. So there you go. I don't know if we read that right. Listen, our feel good story comes from the Lego Foundation. I love this. Lego, all kids love Legos. Most of them do anyway. They are in the news today for donating $97 million to help the International Rescue Committee expand early childhood learning. These are programs for more than 5 million children. It's a 5-year initiative and it's play-based learning with Legos. And of course, this is across parts of Africa and the Middle East. Officials say the goal is to help vulnerable children develop the skills they need to thrive. Isn't that awesome? I know. I wish I could donate all of Lyric's Legos. He doesn't play with them anymore. Walk the Moon's up next with Shut Up and Dance.
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I have never seen anything like this before, and I don't know that I ever will. The Kalamazoo Speedway's Night of Destruction. It is our viral video for the day. Oh my gosh. I mean, people have like trailers attached, boats attached to their vehicles, and then they go around the speedway and they crash into each other. Have you seen this? Okay, so it's our viral video. I mean, what a way to spend your red, white, and boom. Kalamazoo Speedway, Night of Destruction. Put it in. It should be the first video that comes up. It's crazy. Santana and Rob Thomas are the first thing that comes up for us with Smooth next.

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